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ladies and gentlemen, the moment you have all been waiting for. The final moment, we shall know whether our experiment has been a success.

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This is your moment. This is your time. This is your future. The world is yours.

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Global conflicts, global action, where people matter. 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

Notice this. There is a list of healing scriptures that I'm about to read. I want you to feed on them several times a day. The medicine itself will work. They produce healing in your body. Head knowledge won't do it.